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放心。Today, hang up, call me, 19 Smith Street, 19 Smith Street. When I called back, you know, party answered, said it was a mistake. Questioned to make sure everything was all set. That kind of shortened me on the phone and then hung up. Just the only history that I got is several recent medicals.

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continue for Greenville, continue to Enfield 7 Maple Road across from Shaker Road. APPD will assist. Until Granville, continue to Enfield 7 Maple Road across from Shaker Road. APPD will assist. 2122.

0: 14, ambulance 8-6, we've been cleared by Enfield again. 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

0: second call, Detroit 2 Enfield. 3 Westerly Drive, Crescent Manor Court. Hazard Ave. Stage of the police, female assault victim. This is Draymond, second call, Detroit 2 Enfield. 3 Westerly Drive, Crescent Manor Court. Hazard Ave. Stage, female assault victim. 2136.
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We submit a call on a mutual aid response to South Southfield, 7 Emily Way, apartment 102. 72-year-old female fall around $1,600 with a head injury, hip injury, and finger laceration. Anyone picking up? Medical nurse?

Fire Burn Department Intention ET2 and 341 Rescue 141 Burning Ambulance. And there's 170 Hartford Turnpike. 2 car vehicle accident, minor injuries.

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1: Danville, Nature 8, clear.
2: Green Harbor, Trump, I see a class 10, too far, minor injuries.
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2: ET-341, respond.
4: Anchor 41, respond.
2: Car 41 is fine. It's going to be the flat. She's sending to the dealership. She's sending around 170 upper turnpike. Two cars, minor injuries.

0: scene, ET-341 on scene. Two car establishing permit command. Ambulance, go past ET-341.
1: You want to shut down traffic prior? I can't see past the engine, but people keep coming.
0: Yup, I'll get all stuff.
2: ET-341, car 341. We need additional apparatus on scene.
3: ET-341 responding, ET-341 on scene.
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1: ET 541 responding.
2: And car 41.
1: Car 41, I see.
3: Yeah, AML's 941.
1: AML's 941.
3: You serve me a sec, the ambulance PLS is 5. We're going to go take care of car 41. Right out, 3
1: BLS, 3-2, second BLS ambulance.

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1: Engine 441 responding.
2: Kia, Vernon, come in.
1: Vernon, come in.
2: Hold the assignment to EC341 for blocking. Balance can be dismissed.
1: Holding EC341 on scene only. Remaining units dismissed.
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0: Ambulance remaining on scene. Fire units will be searching.
1: Fire, fire, sir.
2: San Fran 22 and

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1: Roger, you're clear. 2209.

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0: Roger.
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2: Roger. 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

0: United Center over there. 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
0: Yeah, it sounds like that.
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0: One Rockwell Medic, I'm toning in another call. So we have Vernon Diner, 40-year-old male, multiple syncopal episodes. Yes, maybe a question of some substance abuse.
1: TMED 541 on scene, four-story masonry frame. No smoke showing from the exterior. We'll be out investigating, establishing Vernon Command.
0: ET 541, unseen, no concern. It sounded like they left an oven mitt on the burner. It smoldered. It's out. It just created a lot of smoke, and I guess there's not a good way to ventilate the apartment.
1: Re-CCD 541 has it.

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1: Copy, thank you.

0: 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You can cancel the Vernon Diner as well. The party left.
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1: That wasn't.

0: You're over for the NBA, 2258. Just be advised, you have to go all the way into East Granby, make the flip, and come back. On your return back heading eastbound, you want to take the ramp that takes you back to the airport. It's a return loop with a sharp hairpin curve. They got one car off the road there.
1: PD found a party in the back of the Alberta Diner. So if you want to do three assignments to us in the Rockwell Medical, both on scene.
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0: That's what my husband told me. Where is
1: he? All five volunteers.
2: TN Burner Command.
1: Command.
2: You can place the situation under control. Light smoke condition. We're going to be ventilating. Hold in the assignment.
1: Under control, holding this, I'm in ventilating.

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1: Conclude the high school call at QA. Over.
0: I wish the last had to go in the Rammy, then come back, take the ramp, sink back to the airport.
2: Copy that. 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
1: TN, burn command. 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All normal atmospheric findings. Town of Vernon's going to be clearing off the earth.

We're off Splint Harmony from Greenville. 5 Old Barton Road across from Steeple Chase Road. 77-year-old male. Thanks, Pete. We're off Splint Harmony from Greenville. 5 Old Barton Road across from Steeple Chase Road. 77-year-old male. Thanks, Pete. 2312. Barton Road, 77-year-old male, 66.

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0: East Windsor, ambulance is transporting one to Hartford and fire department will be clear.
1: Miles Point clear.
0: Ambulance 830,
1: Yellow Hartford.

0: Amy comes to the ambulance recently, Danfield, 339 Elm Street, across from Martin Cares Medical Arm. Amy comes to the ambulance, second call, recently, Danfield, 339 Elm Street, across from Martin Cares Medical Arm, 2347.
1: Yeah, it was 530 responding. Call back for one, please.
0: Yeah, it was 530 responding. Call back for one.

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0: 9H on a 45. It's going to be one show poster with Florida. Foxtrot, November, Lima, Bravo, 50. Red Tesla. All advised. The accident.
1: 7, 246, copy.
2: Roger.

0: 39. I've identified the operator. I'll be all set here.
1: Yeah, Mark, 246, you're clear.

0: telephone?
1: Yeah, they don't.
0: 941 on 6. Yeah, 941 on 6.

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1: Listen over to the Candlewood Suites, room 320. Caller found a dog running around El Grasso, no tags on it. Yes, he should be in the parking lot by the main entrance. He'll give you a wave.
0: Yeah, they found it. I'll meet them down at the pound. If you could just direct them to me, I'll get the key.
1: All right, Deborah.

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0: H out of 45. It's going to be 20 Main with Silver Subaru. Vanity plate, Juliet, Oscar, Romeo, Echo, November, Alpha. I'll advise on the drug.
1: Okay, Detmar. And I'm showing expired from 5:20. I'll save a copy if you need it.
2: 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I'll advise if we're going to go any further with that.
1: Okay, Detmar. 246, yep.
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1: Well, my sister wants to go camping, so my parents took us in our new Nissan Pathfinder through a mountain trail.
0: Thank you, Leo.
1: No, it's not over yet. 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
1: Receive.

0: 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Because they're out here as well.
1: They were the ones who called me to let me know they were just crossing into town. Suspicious activity.
0: I'm turning around at King Spring. I didn't see anything.

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0: 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We'll go to Moose Mart and Motel 6 where they're residing.
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0: Madrina.
1: 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Well, I can still latch on to one.
0: Okay, 10-4. Your inquiries on his name, East Windsor, and us since the 4th. I don't see a Connecticut license for him, but no wants, no warrants, nothing in prawn, negative NCIC.
1: Roger, he's out of Mass. 10-4.

0: Medic one.
1: Number 7, Wood Ridge Drive, off of Oak Ridge. 88-year-old male fell in the bathroom, possibly just a lift assist. No report of any injuries. Conscious alert. History of Alzheimer's, Parkinson's, and heart trouble previously. He's awake and alert. 7, Wood Ridge, 243. Number 7, Wood Ridge Drive, off of Oak Ridge. 88-year-old male fell in the bathroom, possibly just a lift assist. He doesn't have a history of heart problems. Awaken alert. Medic surgery.

0: Okay, 39.
1: 39.
0: If you can start towards the Ramada of 246, head that way when he's clear of Woodridge. He'll be outside in the parking lot as you pull in, should be to the right side. Female in her 50s, highly intoxicated, fell, struck her head. I got East Windsor medics in the room.
1: Coming from the Motel 6.
0: Devil.
1: 46.
0: 246.
1: I was able to get him back into bed. If the medics want to just come say hi to him, they're good with me to take it off.
0: Okay, Devil, I'll advise him. And as you pull another Ramada, it'll be outside the right side.
1: Roger.
0: All right, for Woodridge, door should be open. Officer was able to get him back in bed if you want to stop it and check on him. He has to clear for another call at the Ramada.

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0: 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She's just gonna, she's fine, no injury here.
1: Okay, Deborah, cancel East Linda.
0: You still have somebody going to Oak Ridge, right?
1: Medic 1 just signed on scene.
0: Thank you.

All right, you can cancel with our thanks. 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A38 clear, 259.

0: 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Available.
1: Ambulance 830 clear.

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0: Would you like to call us directly to request us back to that call for the meeting?
1: Received, I'll react with the call.

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0: Galvin, George, Adam, Lincoln, Victor, Ada, Nancy. First name's Megan. 728-65.
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I'm shipping it to see Mendel.

0: Oscar 39.
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0: 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I'm all set.
1: Roger.

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Possibly possession of 83s is how it's flagged, but none registered to

239. With East Windsor EMS number 535 Ash Drive. She'll be closer to Old County. For a 41-year-old female that fell, hit her head. She's unconscious, but she is breathing at this time. 535 Ash.

Cessna 3 MLMC, Thunderwind Deluxe 535.

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0: 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Thanks, Street.

0: East Windsor 838402, closer to Old County, 41-year-old female, history of seizures. ETOH was unconscious for a little bit. She's now awake, responding.
1: Hey, she's up and about talking to us.
0: Trevor, I am an update. It'll be East Windsor 838.

0: 39, they're on Elm Street now. Just about to make the turn. Java, looks like they're coming down Ash now. A38 arrival, 407.
1: I'll take that in your apple.

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Meet the PD, female assault victim. Eastland Ambulance, 163 Bridge Street. Meet the PD, female assault victim, 413.

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Sheehan, ambulance 741, left shift. Delta 4, Delta.

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1: ET-241 responding. Call through the alarm company. They did not have exact building location or zone listed for the alarm. Just get through as a general fire.
0: TN ET-341 responding to DPW.
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Sam from Portable Car 1041. 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Can you get a key holder for us? Right, we'll notify the PD.

Missouriville 6 Grandview Terrace, crush the Pleasant Street. 70-year-old male unable to ambulate.

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1: Five three responding.

Jerry Mills, stage for PD, wind 83 South Main Street. Thank you, Mel. This is Jerry Mills, stage for PD, 83 South Main Street, area 711. Thank you, Mel. 757.

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0: PM from Portable Car 1041. And we've done a walk around all buildings at 375. We can't find anything out of order, no audible alarm. We're going to chalk it up to the loss of power. Town of Vernon is going to be clear and available.
1: Carver, fire clear.

0: 1035. We're gonna Burger Worm at Skyline again. I did make contact with Stacy. She's gonna send somebody over to check. 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
1: Okay, Roger. 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I'll be all set by myself.
0: Okay, 10-4.
1: Copy, appreciate it, 2-4-2.

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ATM from portable car 1041. 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There was an alarm code. There's no problem. We were able to reset the alarm. 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
0: Good morning. Box 1, Matt is here.
1: Matt is here as well, thank you. Station 1, Matt is here. 2 blocks.

0: 7 Alma Road for disturbance. Female party called, stated her significant other, Pippa Jensen, is following her around, yelling at her, recording her. She called here thinking that he had already called the police, making a false report that she was not quite sure what, EVP or something like that, to that effect. She wants to speak to an officer. We have history there from March last year, similar incident.
1: Yep, sure do. Copy.
0: I could hear him yelling at her, but she didn't sound like she was in any danger or anything like that. She was just trying to get away from him.
1: Okay.

0: question, go ahead.
1: I'm out. 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
0: 10-4, thank you.

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1: Go ahead.
0: Verbal education. 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Cool down for a little while. We should be out there.

Can you check the area of 12 El Grasso? I got a 911 from that iPhone mobile stating that this party has been in a severe crash. No other further information. It was pinging at 12 El Grasso with a 4-meter radius. You can just go check the area.

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1: Yeah. Savannah Hill, yeah. At Pine Street, across the Burke Hill. 780 is an Elson person. Savannah Hill, 10 Pine Street, across the Burke Hill. 780 is an Elson person. 926.
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Water Bay Road at El Severage. 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Water Bay Road, El Severage for the fire alarm. 949. Road, El Severage, fire alarm.

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Eastland 3 Mills, Nicola Denfield, 43 Glendale Road, Kershaw South and Ellis, 76-year-old female lift assistant.

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1: Order control, we're there, Rob. 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
1: Well, my sister wants to go camping, so my parents took us in our new Nissan Pathfinder through a mountain trail.
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1: No, it's not over yet. 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

0: 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This is AML 26 Long Road, on Amelia, SPI Road. 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

0: 235.
1: I checked in house on the phone number, no history. We've only had two calls there at that residence since 2022.

35, the numbers I see associated with the two calls back in 2022 don't match the number that called from that area.

0: CNA Road, 641 out at Russell.
1: L641 off of Russell.

say anything else, but I can call 25 school to the PD in the lobby. 30 over there, talk to him. I'll call him. Email base, so I can call 25 school tree in the PD in the lobby. 30-year-old male detachment, I'll call.

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1: Alpha Harford.

Greenville, Detroit, through Rise Street, Churchill, Old Ellington Road, and Hayfield Lane, 6-0 fall weak, dead condition. Eastbound Greenville, 23 Rise Street, Churchill, Old Ellington Road, and Hayfield Lane, 6-0 fall weak,

0: 10 ambulance 1038 arrival at Johnson.
1: Ambulance 1038 off Johnson. KNA 1538 responding. Ambulance 53 responding. Call back for one, please. Call back for one.

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1: 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Learning I'm coming from out of town. You want to start Hamilton?
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0: to engine 3.
1: Number 3.
0: Okay, just be advised, last we were there, there are still exposed construction trenches on the west side of the building that have not been filled in as of May 25th. And I did reach out to the key holder and left a message. No response back yet.
1: Okay, very good. Thank you.
2: Go ahead.
3: Robbie, I am heading there, but I'm out of town. The Knox Box location is at the pump house, and the last time we were there, the key would only open certain doors.

0: extension 3.
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0: 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It says number 202. That should get you in.
1: 8 and 3, okay.

0: 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Up and showing visibly. 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
1: Green 18, 18 command. Nothing showing. Do you want me to send Bradley down with you, or?
2: 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I was just concerned we didn't have stuff on the air.

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1: ADL 83 clear for 2-1.

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from the AML Sandhill to 8 Arrow Street, cross of Dunn Road. 78-year-old male unresponsive, possible diabetic. From the AML Sandhill to 8 Arrow Street, unresponsive, possible diabetic, problem 1328. Delta 83 is fine.

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1: From
0: ambulance 1038, just be advised that field said job was in progress.
1: Ambulance 1038 responding.
0: At the request of A3, it sounds like it's a cardiac arrest.

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1: Yeah, 338, okay.

Rock Fire, you're responding to the Fairfield Inn, 2 Moton Drive. On the right side of the building as you enter the complex for a small fire in the wood chips, according to the caller. She's attempting to put some water on it. Not sure if it's completely out. Again, Fairfield Inn, 2 Moton Drive. Right side of the building as you enter the complex for a small fire in the wood chips.

0: Moton Drive to the Fairfield Inn for a small fire in the wood chips on the right side of the building. FD's been phoned.
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0: North 12 arrival. It's a very small fire. 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

0: command was on base. We're under control and command is terminated.
1: Situation under control, command terminated, 1351.

0: paramedic available.
1: Okay, about 741 is available.
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1: Saturday,

emergency ambulance, 130 Tromley Road, Kirchner, Phelps Road. A 71-year-old female, assistant. Emergency ambulance, 130 Tromley Road, Kirchner, Phelps Road. 71-year-old female, assistant.

0: 10 ambulance 538 responding. 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
1: Go 5G responding, Roger, manpower.
2: 10 ambulance 1038 has been on scene. Sorry about the delay.

Public Department. This is Navy Officer Hanfield for Transport 96 on the Hillbrook for River Cycle Flow Route 212. 52-year-old Mount Public Department. This is Navy Officer checking on Hanfield for the Transport 96 on the Hillbrook for River Cycle Flow Route 212. 52-year-old male. Completely breathing. Fucking lost. Second floor, room 212. 62 male, good breathing.

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CN, we're going to be on scene on Tromley Load. We're going to be delayed going to Fresh River.

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1: Clear Tommy Little Road, responding to Fresh River.
0: Truck 23, responding. Be advised, unknown who the transfer is going to be. 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

0: Yango 53. We'll be clear Chalmay Road with a refusal. Do you have an ambulance on scene for Prospect Hill Road yet?
1: Unlikely to come in West Germany, but you'll verify with the FD.
0: Are you can tell us the road. Current 38 is answering. I'm on scene at 96 Prospect Hill. No ambulance unit yet. No transport.
1: Racing 538 is clearing up. Moving or responding.
0: 10-4, ambulance 538. But I only have an AEMT on my truck.
1: Heavy winds are continuing.

0: in from Forrester 138. Yeah, it's on. All warehouse points clear. Hayden can transport it to Harper Hospital.
1: Warehouse point clear.

74, Bradley Fire Department responding for a refuel standby at the request of Menzies at the de-ice pad for diversion. It's an American Eagle aircraft. Repeating, WNFA 274, Bradley Fire Department responding to the de-ice pad for diversion. Fuel standby. American Eagle aircraft at the request of Menzies. And the time is 14:54.

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Response is 67 Deborah Road. A report of a 94-year-old female. She has a history of, like, kidney stones, and she's experiencing severe back pain with nausea.

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You respond with the medics to 6767 Deborah Road. 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
1: Hey, ambulance
0: 1030,
1: he's on
0: scene. Ambulance 1030, he's on scene. He's advising he's wedged between the toilet and the wall. We'll start FD for lifting assistance if you like.
1: Copy, thank you.

Cross Point, responding with the ambulance, 20 North Road, unit 324. Falls, so they're entering. Lift is needed. Cross Point, responding with the ambulance, 20 North Road, unit 324. Fall of the shoulder injury, 1732.

0: Can you head up to Thompsonville Road, up by Belanco Farm in Suffield? It's okayed by TT4. Suffield needs assistance for a pole hit and wires down. They're working on getting other officers, but they need somebody now. They only have two on.
1: Copy.

0: 41H, do they want me to close it down from 159 when I get there?
1: Close the road down.

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0: 247.
1: Bud.
0: Yeah, it looks like on the 17th of May, there was a broken rear door that's unsecure, and it's been like that for a while, for the cat notes.
1: Yeah, I've been here for that before. This is the front door, it's just unlocked, all their offices are wide open. I don't know if you want to call the other place and see if they have any staffing.
0: I'll try. I'm not sure I'll get any luck into somebody, but we'll give it a try.

0: 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Good.
1: Okay, you got in touch with the manager at the Windsor location. He's going to try and contact somebody from 24 King Spring location and have someone go take care of the unlocked door and all the open doors.
0: Temple, thank you.

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FA-274 Verizon Fire. Class 2 pieces of 5 aircraft returning to the beach. Filed off board emergency access to the shelter. Number 5 aircraft taxiing back to the beach. Filed off board emergency access to the shelter.

0: is TMS. Can you respond to Bradley? You're going to upper level door number one for a child having an allergic reaction to shellfish. Party's still in the plane, and the plane is taxiing back to the gate now. Again, upper level door number one for a child with an allergic reaction to shellfish. They don't have anything for this.
1: Bye, boys.

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1: Roger that.

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1: Good.
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0: 41.
1: Right.
0: 11 North Main Street. I'll speak with a caller, Chelsea, there regarding the situation and some possible threats made to one of her ex-boyfriend's younger kids. I put some more information in the cab for you.

0: See your name, Bill 64, and on shift. Have a good night.
1: Off shift, do as well.